Josh, if I'm not missing, boy, I play tunes on both. Them can play the best tune and the best combination on Ray and Rara. Massive, trust me. It's that tune, y'all. Yeah. No boy in our universe.

let my palms be god tongues, tasting what they held, fleshed on hard zero braid, entranced by the fragrance rain, braiding into hard shower shard, braided into hard zero. Pain today, hailstone, must is, must be the devil, no, Axes, Ecclesiastes, no, no, Ben, yeah, will be, reversed, in world, sheathed, in the family story, recovered out of necessity, forged, beyond a despair, with no other desolation beside it, upon what had arrived, pleading Hugh's horizon, God voice that kept asking, bent and hailing, hailed on in the fragrance rain.

Hello, listeners. Welcome back to WikiHow Adventure Cruise. Back after a little break. The last show was in September, so apologies for the hiatus, but thanks for tuning in again. I've been busy with a few things, but most importantly, releasing my first single and music video last Friday. So if you haven't seen that stuff yet, then head over to my Instagram, and you can find all the links there. But yeah, felt very good to finally start getting some music out, and it seems to have gone down really well. So I'm really, really happy with that, and big shouts out to everyone that's got in touch to give any feedback. I've had a lot of people saying that they like the track, and a lot of people kind of sharing it as well, which is super helpful. You know, I don't have a label, and kind of just trying to do things quite DIY at the moment. Along with the single, I've launched Goju Village alongside Simran, which is the collective that we're establishing to promote our music, as well as a few other artists that we're kind of connected to. So that's very exciting, and I'll be talking a little bit more about that. But yeah, let's get on with the show. This next track is by Hannah Diamond from PC Music. She finally dropped her debut album, Reflections, last month, and that was very long awaited for a lot of us who have really enjoyed the various Hannah Diamond tracks that have dropped over the last few years. So yeah, congrats, Hannah. And there's some really, really beautiful tracks on the album. So I'm going to play this one. It's called Love Goes On.

I really enjoy the way that Hannah Diamond approaches melodies, and also as a kind of character that she creates. I feel like she, in her music, she's really playing with being very earnest and sincere, and kind of taking that to such an extreme that it's like quite almost in your face and becomes quite sort of uncanny. Anyway, this next track is from a label from Paris called Abîme. I've played some stuff from this label before on the show. There was an artist called Flagger Lover, and this is from a more recent release from a duo called Chouchou and Vebe Suprada. I don't really know if I'm getting these pronunciations right, but they've dropped an EP recently. Some really nice tracks on there. So yeah, just wanted to play this one. It's called Crush.

Shushu and Vebe Suprada there with Crush. Definitely check out their EP, Le Jardin d'Enfant. Some bangers on there. Yeah, really shouts out to the Abim crew. Really excited to see what comes out of that label over the next year. So the next track, this is from one of my top albums of the year. And I've played some of her stuff before on the show. It's Caroline Polachek.

0: That was Look at Me Now by Caroline Polachek. Next up, this is Tunnel Song from Kala and Weird Dane.
1: 女士们、先生们，欢迎您乘坐本班列车。本次列车全程禁止吸烟。列车上的按钮为紧急按钮，请不要随意触碰。

that track popped up for me because of Dark World Records from, or like the Dark World Collective from Massachusetts, that was started by DJ Lucas, and Weird Dane was a part of that. Used to do the video editing for that. Still seems like he's still doing that, but I was just reading while that song was playing about what he's up to now, because the video for that song is seems to be in China, and apparently he's living in Shanghai, and he's married to Carla, the girl on the song. So shouts out to Weird Dane. This next one is a bit of an exclusive. I've been working on a remix of a track from an artist called Stripped Down. That's my friend Ellie, also lives here in Berlin. And they put out an album back in the summer called Remakings. And they asked me to make a remix of any of the tracks on the album. I picked this one called Sleep. And then I kind of just sat on it for a while because I was like busy doing other stuff. But then just recently I got around to it, and I've made the remix. It's not totally finished yet, but I think the kind of the main idea is basically there. So I thought I'd just play it out on the show, and hopefully this will get released sometime next year,

one of the albums that I've been really getting into just in the last week is a new album from Echo 2K. He's one of the Swedish rappers in the Drain Gang Collective alongside Blade and Tybo Digital. He was a bit more mysterious than the other Drain Gang members just because he hadn't had his own solo project out, and he just had like features here and there on other people's songs. But now he's just dropped this incredible album, and it's got production from Mechatok and East Tumor and Good. This track is this is the one that one of the ones that Mechatok produced. It's called Security.

Would it even be a WikiHow Adventure Cruise show if there wasn't just copious amounts of tracks from depressed Swedish auto-tune rappers? This is actually my sixth show on Lamachun Radio. The first one I did was back in January, and that was just after the station had been established. So it's now been going for coming up to a year, and to celebrate that, they are releasing a compilation album. Apologies for the noises in the background. There's some construction work going on outside my window. But anyway, the compilation album, it's 17 tracks, and it's all bits of music that have been submitted by people connected to the radio. I just got the masters back the other day and had a chance to sit down and listen through everything. And I'm really excited for it. I think the team have done a really good job with like the sequencing of the tracks as well, because it's quite a diverse set of tracks, but the way it's sequenced kind of really just leads you through. So yeah, that should be out on the 15th of December. And I'm going to play the track that I submitted for that compilation. It's called Phone Died.

watch out for that compilation from Lamachun coming on the 15th of December. I'm also going to be dropping my next single in January, at the end of January, with another music video. So I'm pretty excited about that. And yeah, got lots of things planned in 2020, especially with Simran trying to do more Goju Village stuff. We're looking to put together a kind of compilation of tracks that we've made together alongside like other tracks from other people that have been kind of produced by us, or so it's going to be a real mix of stuff, and that should be coming out a bit later, probably in the summer next year. This next one is a track from La Symbiose Corporate. I'm really struggling with these French names. This is a alias of Simon Villarette. He has quite a few different aliases that he produces under. He's also a DJ, really, really amazing DJ. He opened the night for us that we did back in September in Cactus Reloaded. And he plays a lot of mashups and just really, really amazing stuff. And yeah, this is one of the tracks that's up on his SoundCloud. It's really beautiful. It's called La Cabane du Druide.

That was La Cabane du Druide from La Symbiose Corporate. Next up, I want to play a track from Simran. I've been listening to his album Care Work a lot in the last couple of weeks. It's an amazing album, and you know, Simran's always working on new stuff. I'm hearing a lot of demos that he's making. I'm really excited about everything that he's going to be doing in 2020. But if you haven't heard, the album came out back in September. You should just go and check it out. It's called Care Work. It's out on TT. You can find it on Bandcamp. This is the opening track from the album. It's called First Speed.

those that know me know that I'm a huge Future stan, so I was pretty excited to see he had a feature on the FKA Twigs album that came out a couple of months ago. I'm really kind of rooting for Future to be getting more involved in the sort of indie scene and appearing on like more people's albums from that kind of indie pop or like experimental weird avant-garde scene. Don't know if that's actually going to happen, because I feel like there's probably not enough money in it for him really, but you know, I'm trying to keep the dream alive. This is Holy Terrain from FKA Twigs featuring Future.

I went to see Charlie XCX in Berlin back in November. I was really excited to see her because the album she put out this year was just so, I just loved it so much. It kind of, like, the last two mixtapes she had were really amazing, but I really actually feel like the album tops it for me. And she was actually so good live. Just total rock star energy. You can really tell that she's making music now that she absolutely loves, and that's really, really infectious. And yeah, if you get a chance to see her live, I would really just go. This is one of the ones from the album. It's called Silver Cross.

0: Oof. Yes.
1: All right. So coming up to the end of the show now, and I'm going to play the single that I dropped last Friday. It's going to be the last track of the show. It's been really fun actually, like hearing people. Some people have kind of been telling me like, oh, you know, the song kind of reminds me of this or that. And it's like, sometimes it's like it's unexpected, or it's just like something I haven't heard before. I want to go and check that out. So yeah, if you got any like references, or if it just triggers something in your brain, then just like let me know. So I'm always interested to hear kind of how different people like interpret the song, or just how like, yeah, what it makes them think of. Yeah, and if you haven't seen the video, go and check that out. Go get my YouTube views up, my thumbs up, some comments, and my subscriptions. It's on the Goju Village channel, so if you can subscribe to that, and then it'll keep you in the loop when we drop new stuff next year. Thanks for tuning in, and see you in 2020. This is Swear I Want to Change.

That was Choreomania number 33, special mix made with only Ukrainian artists. In the few days in the Radio Capital site, you're gonna have all mix, podcast and tracklist. And among artists, we listen to Vakula, Jan Cook, Hidden Element, Nastia Vogan, Polly Chain, Lime Wax, Yuko. I hope you enjoyed it. We stand for Ukraine till this horrible and tragical war end. We're gonna see each other in 1 month, in 4 weeks for Choreomania, and in 2 weeks for Vespa Medutina, special mix with electronic and ambient music. I hope you enjoyed it. Have a good night.

0: can't roller skate in a buffalo herd. 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

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It's because I can't get a real man, or it's for his enjoyment. And if I ask my doctor too many questions, I'm neurotic and I need pills. And because I still can't get a safe birth control while some fuckers roaming the moon. I didn't hit you, baby. 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I didn't hit you, baby. 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

Just on the very first note, we couldn't cope. You'd start to shiver and start to quiver with maximum force. It took its course like an atomic blast. 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Begging, please, can you dial for help? Make yourself known, uncover your cones. Wall to wall, room to room, coast to coast, cause we're becoming soon. It struck the core, I got absorbed. You'll be gasping while I'm blasting. Blast, blast, blast, blast, blast them out. Blast, blast, blast, blast, blast them. Blast, blast, blast, blast, blast them out. Blast, blast, blast, blast, blast them. Blast, blast, blast, blast, blast them out. Blast, blast, blast, blast, blast them. Blast, blast, blast, blast, blast them out. Blast, blast, blast, blast. I've been reformed. Blast, blast, blast, blast them out. Blast, blast, blast, blast. I've been reformed. Blast, blast, blast them out. Blast, blast, blast, blast, blast them. Blast, blast, blast, blast, blast them out. Blast, blast, blast, blast, blast them. Blast, blast, blast, blast, blast.

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This is the Alpha Block Mega Mix. Okay? Hey guys, get ready.

Maleficent, that's my thing. I do wrong, then I do it again. Don't care for society.

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I should make speech to what is red. Ach, ach, yeah, right. Oh, he's so smash. I am hot. I'm listening to her voice. I should make speech to what is red. Ach,

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